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1: 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Because I just want to lay a story on you, that's all.

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He buys a gun. Yeah, you know the rest. He steals